One question for you, and don't fucking lie. Are you alive? Now you got to tell me, tell my friends, how does it feel to be alive?

0: Yeah, well, that. You think you can fuck with someone like this?
1: Yeah, what you mean, something like this?
0: Yeah, that's buff. Can I do that thing?

Thank you very much. I do have to apologize for us sort of canceling and then rescheduling the shows. They were sort of, yeah, well, kind of, sort of, you know, we made it here, and so we're all having fun together now. We can all go back and do, all right, whatever. I don't want to fucking, I don't want to talk to you anymore, guy. I would rather play a song.

0: Congo.
1: Mama was queen of the mambo, papa was king of the Congo. Deep down in the jungle, last I banging my first bongo. Every monkey like to be in my place instead of me, cause I'm the king of bongo, baby, I'm the king of bongo bong.

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1: We interrupt this record to bring you a special bulletin. Superfly is missing. We now take you to our on-the-spot reporter.
2: I have several witnesses here with me. Sir, when was the last time you saw Superfly?
3: It was the 3rd of September.
2: And you, sir, can you describe the suit Superfly was wearing?
3: Red, yellow, black, white, and brown.
2: And you, sir, who was the last person Superfly was seen with?
3: Mrs. Jones.
2: If we need you for any further information, can we call you?
4: Whenever you call me, I'll be there.
2: We take you now to Washington.
1: We're here at the White House. The president has an important announcement regarding Superfly. Mr. President, what seems to be the problem?
5: I got ants in my pants and I need to dance.
1: Just arriving at the White House is the man that would risk his neck for brother man. Chair, now that the president has called you into the case, what will you be doing?
6: Chasing women and breaking.
1: Mr. President, what is your opinion of Chair?
7: This cat Chef is a bad.
1: I see the president and Chair have gone into the White House.
8: What they do?
1: Mr. President, what are you and Chair doing in there?
9: Holding hands, making all kinds of plans.
1: Mr. President, why are you holding hands with Chair? Just been handed a bulletin. Superfly was last seen. We take you back to our on-the-spot reporter.
2: I'm here with Freddy, who we believe knows the whereabouts of Superfly. Excuse me, Freddy.
10: Ah!
2: Wait a minute, what happened?
11: It is dead.
12: Freddy's dead?
11: That's what I said.
2: Oh, well, I have several other witnesses. Do you know where Superfly is?
13: We know, they know, and you know, and I know.
2: I don't know. 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

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Here with your host, Tim Sweeney. Doing right now, it's a little tribute to David Mancuso and The Loft. This songs that, you know, I remember hearing on the dance floor that David played. And, you know, just have to show your respects for the man who really made it all happen for everyone now going out to clubs into dance music. I mean, this is the godfather of it all. And you know, I'm glad we were all able to be around him for as long as we were, and that he touched as many people as he did, and I think, yeah, the amazing thing is that The Loft will still go on, and I think you know, for him that's probably the most important thing. Yeah, David Mancuso, thank you so much for all you've done. It's been a huge influence on this radio show here, Dance Music in New York, and throughout the world. So wherever you are now, I hope you're having a good time.

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1: Please help me.
0: We will, ma'am. What happened?
1: These, I take these to help me relax.
0: My partner handed me the bottle. Prescription tranquilizers.
1: I need help.
0: Yes, ma'am. Fact. Tranquilizers are drugs. Don't abuse them. Case closed.

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1: Scratch quickly and easily.
2: Oh, shit! 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
3: Let's go.
4: Let's go.
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1: As we entered the house, we discovered a woman who had fallen to the floor.
2: Please help me.
1: We will, ma'am. What happened?
2: I take these to help me relax.
1: My partner handed me the bottle. Prescription tranquilizers.
2: I need help.
1: Yes, ma'am. Fact. Tranquilizers are drugs. Don't abuse them. 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

the Grand Hotel in pursuit of two leather-clad rockers. South Coast police have warned that if the fights between rival gangs of mods and rockers continue, stricter security measures will be enforced at railway stations, both in London and on the South.

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1: His alter ego, and the thing that really drives him in life, the thing that makes him play the way he does and do the crazy shit he does. I'd like to introduce to you Siamese twins, Mr. Michael Anthony and Mr. Jack Daniels.

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Some dreams have a stint on this microphone. It's funny how they made you put down some perspective. Had a soundtrack to your life if affected. Whenever you are feeling blue, keep walking and we can't get far. Wherever you are, wherever you are.